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2: That's right, it is back. You've been asking for it. We've been putting it together behind the scenes. I'm Matt, and I am so excited to finally be able to bring to you an hour of the best new Canadian music. Some of the artists, you're going to know them. You're going to love them. You're going to hear new songs from them. Some of them you may be hearing for the very first time, and others, like this band, are actually coming September 4th, the Coliseum at Caesars Windsor, the 89X birthday bash. It's Fionn.

Let's talk his new one, Time Machine, on Canadian Exports on 89X. I'm Matt, and right now, I figured we should play something local. 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Strike Tyson. 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

Boy Golden on Canadian Exports. I'm Matt, and this next band, Uncle Strut, they're based out of Vancouver, okay? So kind of like on the other side of the country, and they get a lot of their inspiration from what I feel is one of the greatest decades of music, the 70s. They say they go for that, like, laid-back surf rock vibe, upbeat folk music, some classic 70s rock in there. Honestly, you can hear it in their new one. Call My Name, Uncle Strut, Canadian Exports on 89X.

Canadian Exports with Soft Cult. That's Not Sorry on Windsor's Alternative 89X. My name is Matt. Do you remember the band Thousand Foot Crutch? I was a huge fan of those guys back in the day. Well, this next band actually started as a solo project by former Thousand Foot Crutch drummer Justin Zaccato way back 2017, 9 years ago. Can you believe that? But since then, he has expanded it into an unbelievable force of the Windsor music scene, the Indiana Drones Phantom on Canadian Exports.

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You know them, you love them. The latest from Sloan, that is Dream Destroyer on Windsor's Alternative 89X. It's Canadian Exports. The return, an hour of the best new Canadian music. And what I'm going to try to do every week is premiere something for you, something you probably have never heard before. And right now we are going to do that with the brand spanking new one from Winter Sleep, beloved Canadian band. This is Abyss.

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Canadian exports on Windsor's Alternative 89X. I'm Matt. It's back! Like, it is back. It has been so much fun. How'd you like it? Are you a fan? Should we keep this going? Too bad if you don't like it. We're going to keep doing this because let's be real. There is so much amazing new Canadian music that doesn't get the exposure that it should across the border. That is why we do Canadian exports. That is why we have brought it back, and I feel so lucky that I get to listen to all these songs with you. This one that we are going to wrap things up with is one of my favorite Canadian bands. They did have a little bit of success in America. They did. In fact, they met at college in Boston. Ian Thornley is the lead singer. He's Canadian. Got together with some guys there, formed a band called Big Wreck. He went and did a solo thing for a little while, reformed Big Wreck, and this is a brand new song that just dropped a couple of days ago. Around new Big Wreck, wrapping up Canadian exports on Windsor's Alternative 89X.

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2: 6 o'clock on the morning X. I'm Johnny. Happy Monday. Happy June. Can't believe we're already there. A sunny day today. High of 25 or 77. A little bit breezy. Clear tonight, a low of 10 or 50. And then tomorrow, another sunny day with a high of 25 or 77. Right now, it's mostly clear and 11 or 52. Saw Pierre Poilievre is calling for an emergency debate on the state of the Canadian economy, the recession, the technical recession, I guess they called it. But yesterday morning, had a letter to Prime Minister Mark Carney where he was calling for this emergency parliamentary debate to address the state of Canada's economy, saying, you promise you'd deliver the fastest growing economy in the G7. You delivered the only recession in the G7. And again, Friday, there was a report from StatsCan that showed that Canada's economy contracted slightly for the second quarter in a row, which meets the technical definition of a recession. So we'll see what happens from that. But it's just, when I saw that news on Friday, it's like, oh, really? Canada's in a recession? You don't say. Tell me something I don't already know. This was an interesting headline here. LaSalle man unaware of cocaine buried in his backyard and hidden under his deck. That's what a jury has learned in this trial that's going on for Sean Evan. But this was after a single charge of possession of cocaine for the purpose of trafficking from a raid in July 2020. This is more from CTV Windsor.
3: The defense continues to call evidence that speaks less about the accused and more about one of his family members. On July 9th, 2020, this cocaine was found buried in the backyard of a home on...
2: That's quite a lot of cocaine in this bucket.
3: Outram Avenue in LaSalle. Illegal drugs and cash also found hidden under the back deck. Now, Sean Evan admits a small amount of cocaine was his for his own use, but denies knowing about the other drugs. Thousands of dollars in Canadian cash was found inside the home he was renting. He told the jury it was proceeds from his legal business in producing marijuana. The defense keeps referencing Yvonne's uncle, Danny Moore, who is now deceased. The jury has learned Moore had unrestricted access to the Outram home, and he had recently repaired the back deck. Police also found cocaine and cash and tools from the drug trade at a seizure at Moore's own apartment. The defense has not indicated what Moore's role is in the entire case. Now, this jury trial in front of 12 jurors is expected to proceed to closing arguments midweek next week, Stephanie. And then, of course, because it is a jury, they will then be sequestered while they consider their unanimous verdict.
2: Okay, well, if the cops ever find anything buried in my yard or under my back deck, I also didn't know about it. Not mine, all right? Let's get ahead of the curve there. In sports, Tigers did lose again yesterday. 2-1 for Chicago White Sox. Tigers play the Rays tonight at 6:40. And then tomorrow night, 8 o'clock, the Stanley Cup Final. Hurricanes and Golden Knights. And since it is a new week and a new month, we got some new contests going on for you. Going to tell you more about that in about 6 minutes. First, AFI Miss Murder on the Morning X.

Wet Leg on 89X. Good morning. It's Johnny. Happy Monday. Happy June. Got a contest here going on this afternoon with Dan. You'll have a chance to win some passes to the NCG Pro Wrestling Headbangers Ball, brother. It's going to be at the Event Center at LaSalle Landing June 20th. So coming up, if you're into that, I think there is also going to be one pair of upgrades to the VIP dinner event for that on June 19th. So there's a grand prize draw that will be going on as well. So again, listen to Dan McDonald this afternoon and every afternoon this week for your chance at that one. Of course, as always, we also have our OLG Jackpot Radio. You can win $100 in lottery tickets on the website, 89xradio.com. And kind of a bummer, we were supposed to have some Limp Bizkit tickets for you this week, but I guess it's been postponed. I don't know what's going on either. I just saw the email, so it's for now it's on hold is what they're saying. And the idea was you get a chance to win a trip to Quebec City to Festival AT Quebec and go see Limp Bizkit. But again, that's not going to be happening for the time being. I'll keep an eye on it. I'll let you know if that becomes a thing again, because man, I was stoked on that. But for now, it's a no-go, and that kind of makes me want to break stuff, right? You feel that way? It's a good Monday song on the

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Chili Peppers, Scar Tissue on 89X. Good morning, it's Johnny. And there was another graduation brawl. You remember we talked last week about the kindergarten graduation where parents started fighting? Well, it happened again. I don't know what the hell's going on this year with graduations, but we'll talk more about it in about 6 minutes. First, Deacon and Sarah, Hell on the Morning X.

0: It's Green Day, Longview on 89X. Good morning, it's Johnny, and I don't know what's going on this year, but it seems like there are so many fights going on at graduation ceremonies. It's that time of year. And we talked last week about parents brawling at a kindergarten graduation, which is crazy enough, but multiple different grads, like, across America, it seems like, are having these fights happen. This one was out of in Columbus, Ohio.
1: I've never seen people group up like this fast.
2: When a confrontation started to break out after her cousin's graduation ceremony, Sierra Jackson pulled out her phone and started filming. The video she took shows the fight starting in the hallways of the convention center, eventually spilling out onto High Street, where the chaos continues and police get involved.
0: Like, they're all turning into giant brawls. It's not like it's just, you know, two people who have a problem with each other or something and they're settling it. It always turns into a full-out brawl with everybody there.
1: I saw little sisters, little brothers, moms, dads, cousins just crying, holding each other, and it was just so bad. It was very bad.
3: Do you have any idea what they were fighting about?
1: I think it was a he said, she said thing, honestly, and one thing led to another.
2: We've blurred the video to hide the faces of those in the crowd. Columbus police arrested four people in connection with the fight, charging them with riot and disorderly conduct. Superintendent Angela Chapman called out the behavior at Thursday's ceremony, issuing a statement that reads in part, "The district has a comprehensive security plan in place for all graduation ceremonies and will continue to address any attendees who do not adhere to our expectations for safe, respectful conduct."
0: But again, it seems to be going on everywhere. There was another one in Richmond, Virginia. Same thing, a spectator rushed the stage. Guy ended up getting arrested. Same thing, disorderly conduct, damage to property. He was attacking one of the students who was getting their diploma, and that also turned into a brawl. There's some of it here. They're just going crazy. And again, like, multiple people caught up in this giant brawl. They're in their caps and gowns and everything, so I don't know what's going on, but it seems like if you want your diploma, you're going to have to fight somebody for it at this point. Let's get it on!
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Good morning, it's Johnny, and it is nice that the summer weather finally seems to be here, but one of the worst parts of the summer is about to get even worse. Mosquitoes, they're adapting. We'll get into how and why in about 5 minutes on the Morning X.

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0: This time around, researchers were looking at mosquitoes and how they might actually be attracted to insect repellent, particularly those with DEET, which is, that's always been the thing where it's like, use repellent with DEET to get rid of the mosquitoes. But apparently they've been learning to associate that chemical with a blood meal. So it's in the Journal of Experimental Biology, researchers observed how trapped mosquitoes attempted to bite a bag of warm blood that they couldn't quite reach. Investigation revealed that 60% of mosquitoes that fed when presented with warm blood alongside exposure to DEET showed biting attempts when just exposed to DEET alone. So they're drinking some blood, they're smelling the DEET, and then later on they smell the DEET and they're like, oh, well, I kind of want to bite somebody now. It makes me hungry. They said that was compared with 17% of insects given no prior training, 13% of mosquitoes previously presented with DEET alone, 17% that previously fed on warm blood with no exposure, and so on and so forth. But that's pretty significant that 60% of the mosquitoes were like, yeah, DEET to me means it's time to drink some blood. Unfortunate, because we do, you know, we got the off bug spray that we use sometimes. I feel like it hasn't been too bad with mosquitoes so far. This year, I'm sure that'll pick up. My fiance, Sammy, she had some nasty bug bites on her ankles, on the back of her ankles there. And we're not sure exactly what did it, but she's incredibly sensitive to any sort of bug bites, mosquitoes, whatever the case may be. But I guess DEET alone might not be doing the trick. We got to get into that laser defense system. Did you ever hear about that one? There was a guy doing a Kickstarter to try to invent the world's first laser air defense system against mosquitoes.
3: Photon Matrix is coming. 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Lock on to targets in just 0.003 seconds and achieve up to 50,000 scans per second.
0: It's just literally zapping them out of the air. 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So there you go. If the DEET don't work, the laser grid will.
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Good morning. It's Johnny. Love hearing from you. 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You can always send us a voice note on the iHeartRadio app by tapping the talkback mic. Or we got an email here, actually, from someone from Michigan. It says, as a 63-year-old person, I love your station. I'm glad it's returned. I had a go-to music station in Ann Arbor, which was good, but they never play Eminem. They play Jack White, but no Eminem. So I thank you for your music platform and the variety of music your station plays. Have a great weekend. Thank you very much. I believe that was Lisa who sent that message. It's funny, you know, as a 63-year-old to be like, play more Eminem. When Eminem was making tunes like this, I don't know if he ever thought that would be the case. Love it. It's Without Me on the morning.

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2: 7 o'clock on the Morning X. I'm Johnny. Happy Monday. It's June. Don't forget to pay your rent. Sunny today, a high of 25 or 77, a little bit breezy. Clear tonight with a low of 10 or 50, and then tomorrow another sunny day with a high of 25 or 77. Right now it's mostly sunny and 11 or 52. And just a heads up, they're installing new traffic lights starting today at the intersection of Howard Avenue and Middle Side Road in Amherstburg. So if you're out that way for any reason, something to keep in mind, they're going to be having for about 2 weeks flagging operations, four-way flashing red signals that should be treated as a four-way stop. And again, that is the intersection of Howard Avenue and Middle Side Road in Amherstburg. If you have any other traffic tips, anytime, you can text me 888-89 when it's safe to do so. Don't text and drive. I saw the health unit, they launched a tick surveillance program on Friday because there is, I guess, quite a lot of ticks this year, black-legged ticks in particular, in the area. And this program, they're saying they want to help track tick populations, better understand the local risk of Lyme disease, and reminding people to take precautions if you're outdoors, you know, bug repellent, long clothing, tuck your pants into your socks. I usually wear tall rubber boots if we're ever anywhere with any sort of grass, because it's just, I hate ticks so freaking much, man. I got bit by one when I was a teenager. I didn't really realize it was on me until I was in the shower and I looked down and I was like, oh, there's like some dirt on my ankle. And I tried to, you know, just wash it off and wipe it off and it wouldn't move. And I was like, oh, okay. It's a tick that's embedded in my frickin' ankle. Great. And I freaked out. I was a dumb kid at the time. I didn't know about proper, tick removal methods where you're supposed to get a little pair of tweezers and, you know, grab them as close to the end of the head as possible and pull them directly out. I just yanked the thing off, and that is not what you're supposed to do. And, yeah, I see a lot of them. I have seen some this year, every year, really. We take our dog out for walks and we always got to check them. So that is always a good idea. If you find a tick and it's been attached to you for more than 24 hours, they say visit your local health provider. And if you do discover a tick, they say you can visit etick.ca and submit a photo, which will help in identifying what type of tick it is. And it has been just a nasty year for that. Oh, what else is going on in sports? Tigers did lose yesterday. White Sox beat them 2-1. Tigers go against the Rays today at 6:40 p.m. In the Grand Prix action over the weekend, Alex Palou got his fourth win of the season at the Chevrolet Detroit Grand Prix. So congrats to him. All that noise from downtown now finished up again for the season. And NHL action, the Stanley Cup Final is tomorrow night at 8 o'clock. Got Golden Knights and Hurricanes. Would have been nice if it was Montreal, but c'est la vie. Foo Fighters, to get your Monday going, it's My Hero on the Morning X.

Blink 182, The Rock Show on the Morning X. I'm Johnny, and I got a pretty weird voicemail over the weekend. I want to share it with you coming up after Kings of Leon, Sex on Fire on 89X.

0: Kings of Leon on 89X. Good morning. It's Johnny. And I mentioned I got a kind of a weird voicemail over the weekend. I was at the liquor store and my phone starts ringing. I'm like, California? Who the hell is calling me from California? So obviously I didn't answer it because that's what you do when you don't recognize a number, right? A lot of the time, even when I do recognize a number, I let it go to voicemail. But it sent me one of those little dealies where it sends a text message to you with the voicemail on it. So, you know, I'm in the liquor store and I open it up. I'm like, all right, well, let's see what the message says. And it says this.
1: Hi, this is Sean Astin, president of SAG-AFTRA, reaching out to remind you that it's time to vote on our new TV theatrical and streaming contract.
0: So Sean Astin, the actor who plays Samwise Gamgee in Lord of the Rings, and he was also in Stranger Things, Rudy, Goonies. He was in a lot of stuff back in the day, but he is our union president here. That's the thing. As part of the radio station, we're a part of the SAG-AFTRA union. So the same one as, you know, actors and people in the movie biz and that kind of thing. But we are combined with that, which has always kind of been crazy to me. But he goes on here. Sean asked him, why were you calling me?
1: Our negotiating committee, the SAG-AFTRA National Board, and I strongly recommend a yes vote on this agreement. The contract includes stronger AI protections, higher pay, increased streaming residuals, improved casting provisions, a framework to finally merge the union's two pension plans,
0: and
1: dozens of additional improvements for you to review and consider.
0: All right. Well, I'll get on my voting in our SAG-AFTRA union here. It is. I voted for him to be our new union president when that did come about. And I got to say, it was mainly because of this speech from Two Towers.
2: How could the world go back to the way it was when so much bad happened?
3: But in the end, it's only a passing thing. The shadow.
2: Even darkness must pass. A new day will come. And when the sun shines, it'll shine out the clearer. Those were the stories that stayed with you. That meant something. Even if you were too small to understand why. But I think, Mr. Frodo, I do understand. I know now. Folk in those stories had lots of chances of turning back, only they didn't. They kept going. Because they were holding on to something.
3: What are we holding on to, Sam?
0: Still hits hard, as it did the first time I saw this movie.
2: There's some good in this world, Mr. Frodo. And it's worth fighting for.
0: Thank you for your inspiring words, Mr. President.
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Arkell's on 89X. Good morning. I'm Johnny. And if you've ever wanted to be a pirate, I've got your opportunity to do just that. I'll tell you how in about 6 minutes. First, it's Oasis, Wonderwall on the Morning X.

0: That's Julia Wolf on 89X. Good morning. It's Johnny. Sorry if your audio cut out there for a little bit. Bear with us. I got a text at 888-89 saying your Oasis CD must have a scratch. Yeah, I had to wake up the engineers and let them know. I don't think the signal ever dropped on our iHeartRadio app. If you want to listen on there, always an option for you too. But speaking of options, if you're a big ship head, again, that's ship head, then you could be living the pirate life. It's a story here from CTV where a tourism company is looking to offload four pirate vessels in Ottawa, Toronto, and Hamilton.
1: Welcome aboard the Grey Ghost, matey, the finest ship to ever sail any of the seven seas, at least Moody's Bay.
2: Owen McGowan loves his job, also known as...
3: My pirate name is Big Muscle Russell.
0: Okay, first of all, this guy does not look like a pirate. I mean, some kind of pirate, maybe, but Big Muscle Russell.
3: It's not because of me muscles, it's actually because of me pet muscle Camilla, who be particularly large.
0: Dude, this is why they're having to sell off these pirate ships for sure. He's not selling it. You gotta talk like a real pirate, matey. You can't just say me and matey in a normal voice and expect, he has such a baby face. He doesn't look like a sea wizened pirate in any way. He's wearing some pirate looking clothes, but still.
2: He's part of the crew hitting the high seas of Mooney's Bay on a pirate ship entertaining visitors.
3: It's indescribably cool. It's adventure. It's truly, in its purest form, just fun.
2: In search of tourists' gold, it's an anchor attraction here. 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
5: 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So much so that we've had young people who came on the boat when they were 4, 5, or 6 years old now apply and work with us during the summertime.
2: Owner Matt Slayman says he's planning on moving to Europe with his wife and is looking for a buyer.
5: And it's such a beautiful business. I mean, this, I think, is great for someone who wants to work outdoors during the summertime. They want to be down here on the docks, living their best life from May to October.
2: For sale, the business. 4 40-foot pirate ships in multiple locations, along with waterfront leases, licenses, and permits.
0: I mean, that's pretty cool. You could grab the ship from Hamilton, I guess, and bring it down here. Sail the Detroit River with it, but it would be a pretty cool thing to have around here, honestly.
6: I think it's a great tourism experience. Sounds like a fun time. And I'm sure they'll have a lot of interest.
7: Oh, if I was ever in the market for one, I'd surely get it there. Maybe not this time. I got my small one for now.
0: He's got a little kayak with him.
2: Slayman says programs are running all summer.
5: And in the event we don't find a buyer, I'll still be captain of these ships and we'll still be cruising.
2: With Big Muscle Russell looking forward to another season.
3: What we have here is really special.
2: Peter's
0: Big Muscle Russell. Yeah, I think this is great. If anybody wants to go in on me with this, buy ourselves a pirate ship. And just spend the rest of the summer on the river drinking rum and plundering booty.
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Nirvana, Dumb on 89X. Good morning, it's Johnny. Want to give a huge shout out to everyone who came out to the Windsor MS Walk yesterday, or everyone who supported, donated. It was incredible. Beautiful day for a 5K, starting out from the Riverside Sportsman Club, and we did manage to raise over $20,000 for multiple sclerosis research and support. So you can still get in on that and donate. We are hoping to hit a goal of $28,000 for that. So MSSP Walk Online, if you'd be so kind and have any cash to spare. Right now we got Royal Blood. It's Figure It Out on the Morning X. Nothing here to see, just a kid, I'm trying to cause some sleep.

0: Bob Moses, Time of Your Life on 89X. I'm Johnny. Good morning. Sounds like this guy down in Florida was having the time of his life at Taco Bell. Yes, it's the Florida Files. This time, a man was arrested outside of Taco Bell with his pants down and a live fish who's named Baja Blast. So it was in his backpack. This was just before 1 a.m. last Wednesday. There was a report of a man behaving suspiciously near a side door of a Taco Bell. They got there, 28-year-old Brandon Irizarry, still outside the business, with his pants dropped, or, as the authorities said, with his chimichanga out. Apparently, he did start covering himself up when police officers approached, and after his arrest, they say they discovered a live betta fish in a plastic container inside his backpack named Baja Blast. That was turned over to their local Humane Society, where the staff say it's doing well. I love this quote from them. "We have many questions. We do not have answers." But the fish is appearing healthy, which is good to know that the fish named Baja Blast is still doing good. But these are just, I mean, not even just in Florida. I think you go outside any Taco Bell at 1 a.m., you're probably going to see something similar.
1: I'm about to go to Taco Bell and get me a Baja
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Panic at the Disco on 89X. It's Johnny. Good morning. 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
3: 801 on the morning X. I'm Johnny. Happy Monday. I can't believe it's frickin' June already. Got a sunny day on deck here, a high of 25 or 77. Some wind gusting up to 40 kilometers an hour, so a little breezy. Clear tonight with a low of 10 or 50. And then tomorrow, basically the same. Sunny, high of 25 or 77. Right now it's sunny and 12 or 53. Just a little traffic heads up out in Amherstburg. They are installing new traffic lights. That's starting today at the intersection of Howard Avenue and Middle Side Road. So that's going to last about 2 weeks is what they're expecting. So flagging operations there, four-way flashing red signals, which should be treated as a four-way stop. Again, that's Howard Avenue and Middle Side Road in Amherstburg. You know, I was just telling that story out of Florida of the dude who was arrested outside of Taco Bell with his pants down. Apparently, we've got the same kind of situation right here in Windsor. You don't have to go very far. There was a video that Circuit in Ford City posted on Facebook saying, "We've been waiting patiently for this to happen. It feels like a rite of passage for small businesses here in Windsor. But not only did some clowns damage our beautiful patio, we also had to endure them putting on a striptease for each other." And it's the video here is, they're not kidding. There's three guys. They're kind of hanging around in this outdoor patio at Circuit, which if you've never been, it's great. But like there's an outdoor bar and they end up there. One guy's sitting, at the bar, and then the other two guys they're shirtless, and I believe they're whipping out their D's as well. They did blur that part of the video, but, I don't know what was going on with these dudes. It says, fortunately, the damage was minimal, and it only took a few hours to repair. And it looks like part of that damage was them, like there's some nice lights over the patio as well, which they were kind of trying to tear down. Like one guy's just kind of like reaming on the bar for a bit. I have no idea what the hell these guys were doing out there in Ford City. But Circuit looking for some support, I guess, after that. I hate hearing about these stories so often of people messing with local businesses. I think Windsor Eats just went through something again where somebody broke into their outdoor patio area. I think it was on Saturday, and they broke in the Rico Taco truck, and they did end up getting arrested. But just these businesses, they can't afford to be dealing with this kind of damage time and time again. And it's really disheartening. So again, support local businesses. They have to go through so much crap sometimes in this city, which is unfortunate. Let's see what's going on sports-wise. Tigers lost yesterday to the White Sox 2-1. They play the Rays at 6:40 tonight. In the Grand Prix, was it Alex Palou ended up winning that one. I think it was his fourth win of the season in the Chevrolet Detroit Grand Prix over the weekend. And, of course, tomorrow night, we've got the Stanley Cup Final. Carolina and Vegas at 8 o'clock. Some cake here for you. You can have it and eat it too. Short skirt and long jacket on the morning act.

Evanescence on 89X. Good morning. It's Johnny. You might have heard there just before the song that we do have a listening party for their new album Friday night at 7 o'clock. That record called Sanctuary. That's out later this week. And these guys are going to be coming to our 89X birthday bash Friday, September 4th at Caesars Windsor. The Blue Stones, Default also on that bill, and Fionn. Get your tickets from Ticketmaster, the Caesars Windsor website, or the event page, 89xradio.com.

0: Blue Stones on 89X. Good morning. It's Johnny. And it was another big weekend at the box office. That new horror movie, Back Rooms. It performed just about as good as expected. Opened with $81.5 million, making it the fifth biggest opening for a horror film ever. And I've heard that it's pretty good. You know, I don't know if it's as good as Obsession. We loved that one, but we are going to check it out. We're just kind of in the middle of a horror movie renaissance, it feels like. And I'm really into it. So, that did pretty well. I guess the director for that movie, Back Rooms, Kane Parsons, now the youngest filmmaker ever to hit number one at the box office. So pretty awesome there. A lot of people not thinking that the Euphoria finale was very awesome last night. I'm not going to spoil it for you. Not that kind of guy. But we did watch it on Crave, and I know a lot of people did not like this season, season three. I'm not much of a critic, you know? If something is entertaining enough, then I'm like, yeah, whatever. I don't really care if it's not as good of writing as the last two seasons or whatever. But I do tend to like things that are a little ridiculous and over the top and maybe not the happiest endings for characters. You know, the Tarantino-esque vibes of this season. It did it for me. Like, we liked it just fine. But, I was so glad that we watched Euphoria basically right when it came out last night at 9 o'clock, because the spoilers were just imminent. A guy, went on Twitter after we were done watching. And again, this would have been like as early as possible to have watched the show. And as soon as I opened up Twitter, like the first thing was a headline that spoiled the biggest thing of the finale of Euphoria. So if you haven't seen it yet, stay the hell off the internet.
1: 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But if it does, man, we'll be walking on Mars in no time.
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Pearl Jam alive on 89X. It's Johnny. Good morning. What is a head spa? Relax. It's not the kind of happy ending you're thinking of. But we'll talk more about it coming up in about 6 minutes. First, Weezer, Go Away on the Morning X.

0: Incubus, Pardon Me on 89X. Good morning, it's Johnny, and if you're looking to relax, there's nothing quite like getting some head spa treatments. Yeah, it's becoming a thing lately. More and more of these head spas are popping up, and it's just basically what it sounds like if you get your head out of the gutter, that they focus on your head. So, you know, think head massages and facial stuff and hair washing. I know a lot of people like that. A lot of people that, you know, go get your hair cut and they enjoy the process of getting their hair washed and stuff. I can't stand it. It's part of why I just cut my own hair, because I don't like people touching my head and hair. So this is probably not for me, but they are getting really popular. I was looking if there was any, you know, around here. There's one called Kai Head Spa. It looks like that's on Erie Street in Windsor. I see one called Duo Head Spa and Nails in Detroit. So it's definitely a thing. And this Kai Head Spa, it's got some pretty good reviews. One of them says, felt like I was relaxing at a tropical resort. My body was melting like butter during the head spa. So people seem to enjoy it. Maybe something if you are looking to relax, feeling stressed, that could be worth checking out. I do wonder if any of those head spas play the Lil Jon meditation album. Remember when he put out a guided meditation record? I think it was a couple years ago now.
1: Do you feel busy?
2: What?
1: Stressed?
2: Yeah!
1: Overworked?
2: What?
1: Sometimes life just overwhelms us.
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5: 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We've

Sum 41 on 89X. Good morning. It's Johnny. And apparently illegal plant trading is on the rise. Gonna get into that after the Killers, Human, on the Morning X.

0: The Killers on 89X. Good morning. It's Johnny. And I'm just hearing now about the illegal plant trade apparently skyrocketing in Canada. This was CTV was talking to a plant store owner in Quebec about cacti and succulents in particular.
1: It requires 2 to 3 permits to bring these plants into Canada.
2: It's not only to protect Canada's biodiversity from foreign pests, but to ensure plants aren't being taken from the wild by poachers.
0: Like, I didn't know that plant poachers were even a thing.
1: So all of these plants come from mostly South America, Central America, and South Africa.
2: It can take decades for some of these plants to fully mature, and it's one of the reasons why the black market is growing. Bélanger says if you see a large plant for a low price, it's likely been poached.
1: Some plants can take up to 100 years old to be just my size.
2: Price and variety are what's driving buyers online. Léanne Vincendon, a plant lover herself, interviewed buyers of illegal succulents and found most knowingly flouted the law.
0: Ooh, we have some badasses over here.
2: What's more, she says, many did it even though it went against their environmental values. She says there's no real deterrent against buying illegal plants. Online platforms don't require sellers to have permits, and buyers are willing to take a chance that their package will make it through customs.
0: Why?
2: Data from Interpol show worldwide illegal trade in plants has skyrocketed. Hmm. And Environment and Climate Change Canada confirms in the last 5 years, 655 protected plant species were seized, most of which were cacti or succulents.
0: Wow, I had no idea that was such a big market. And I mean, if the black market plant trade is anything like my experience buying illegal plants in high school, then you have to do a sketchy meetup in the dealer's car in a random parking lot and smoke with them before they'll give you the goods. Man, the good old days.
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0: Green Day on 89X. Good morning, it's Johnny, and I hope that nothing like this ever happens to you, especially if you win our OLG jackpot radio, where you could win $100 for Lotto Max. There was an almost 100-year-old woman up in London, Ontario, who wasn't able to claim her $1,000 lottery prize because she didn't have any valid ID.
1: Well, I was excited. I thought, this is terrific. I can pay off my visa.
0: How are you going to look this sweet old lady in the eye and tell her, sorry, yeah, no, you can't have your money. She didn't have that much time left to spend it. She's 98 years old. She did eventually manage to get it done, but she, you know, obviously is old, so old she doesn't drive anymore. Didn't have a valid ID for that. Her passport was expired. And I guess if it is $999 or less, it can be paid out by a retailer. But if it's over $1,000, $1,000 or more, then you have to get it processed through the OLG Prize Center, and you have to have a valid ID. So it looks like maybe, does she get it done by now? Did she actually get it? If not, like, again, please, 98-year-old woman, just give her the $1,000, man. 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Good luck. It's Arctic Monkeys, Do I Want to Know on the Morning X.

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2: 9 o'clock on the Morning X. I'm Johnny. Happy Monday. We got a sunny start to June. High of 25 or 77 today. Clear tonight with a low of 10 or 50. A little bit breezy. And then tomorrow, same thing. Sunny, high of 25 or 77. Right now it is sunny and 12 or 53. And just a heads up, if you're out in Amherstburg, there's an installation of new traffic lights starting up today. That's at the intersection of Howard Avenue and Middle Side Road. And that's supposed to last about 2 weeks with flagging operations, four-way flashing red signals to treat as a four-way stop. And again, that's Howard Avenue and Middle Side Road in Amherstburg. I was looking at this emergency debate call from Pierre Poilievre yesterday morning. It was a letter to Prime Minister Mark Carney from Pierre calling for an emergency parliamentary debate to address the state of Canada's economy. He'd said, you promised you would deliver the fastest growing economy in the G7. You delivered the only recession in the G7. And I'm sure you heard on Friday that report from StatsCan that showed the country's economy contracted slightly for the second quarter in a row, now meeting the technical definition of a recession. To which I responded,
3: well, duh.
2: Like, you don't have to tell me that we have a frickin' recession going on. Have you tried to buy anything lately? Yeah, so we'll see what happens with that emergency debate over the economy. Speaking of emergencies, Detroit Tigers, they lost again. 2-1, fellow Chicago White Sox. Now moving on to play Rays tonight at 6:40. And then tomorrow night, we've got the Stanley Cup Final. Carolina and Vegas, 8 o'clock. Here's some Foo Fighters for your Monday morning. It's Best of You on the Morning X.

That's Sublime on 89X. I'm Johnny. Good morning. Thanks for hanging out with me. There's a guy who caught a lifetime ban from Cedar Point. Why? We'll get into it after the Shins. New slang on the Morning X.

0: on 89X. Good morning, it's Johnny, and there is a dude who just got banned from Cedar Point and all Six Flags amusement parks because he was eating chicken nuggets on the roller coaster there. Millennium Force, which is a pretty intense roller coaster if you've never been on it.
1: I had to eat a 10-piece nugget while on a roller coaster? What is wrong with you?
2: The video, filmed at Cedar Point, has gone viral. More than 700,000 views. It features a Detroit man eating chicken McNuggets with sauce while on Cedar Point's Millennium Force.
1: My type of content is my fans give me challenges. I say my signature line, which is, "What is wrong with you?" And then I complete the challenge.
2: All those views got the attention of Cedar Point. Alan Farrell is now banned from not only Cedar Point, but all Six Flags parks.
0: This sauce is flying absolutely everywhere.
1: I didn't even know I was banned until I got a message in my DMs saying I've been banned from all the parks. And then I kind of looked into it and I'm like, wow, my stomach dropped because I love Cedar Point. I've been going there since I was a little kid.
2: Cedar Point said in the statement banning him for life, "Safety is a cornerstone of our business, and we have zero tolerance for inappropriate and unsafe behavior. Our ride safety policy strictly prohibits all loose articles on rides, including food, which can become a choking hazard."
0: No nuggets.
2: Comments on the video are filled with people angry at the stunt and worried about safety of other riders and saying he deserved the ban. He's even received death threats.
0: People are sending him death threats for eating McNuggets on the roller coaster. Like, I get that it could, I feel like it's mostly dangerous for him as far as a choking hazard, but yeah, now he's got a lifetime ban for Cedar Point and every single Six Flags amusement park. So, no nuggets on the coasters. Although, wasn't there a time, a few years ago, where a couple got busted having sex on the Ferris wheel? I feel like even they didn't catch a lifetime ban for that one.
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Everclear Santa Monica on 89X. Good morning, it's Johnny. And got the Beaches on the way here. They're going to be in Detroit July 18th at the Masonic Temple. If you've never seen them, they're always a good show. Last time they were at Caesars Windsor, I got to talk with them before the show. And I ended up bringing little gifts for each of them. Their drummer, big Lord of the Rings fan. So I ended up giving her this locket that I bought at Hot Topic. It's like a Lord of the Rings necklace that says Legolas on it. And inside the locket is a picture of Orlando Bloom as Legolas in this like heart-shaped necklace. She loved it. She actually wore it on stage that night. So love me some Beaches. Blow up on the Morning X.

0: Presidents of the USA, Peaches on 89X. Good morning, it's Johnny, and speaking of Peaches, well, we all know what the peach emoji stands for, right? You know about OF actress, porn star Bonnie Blue? She was the one who had done stunts in the past where she took on, like, 1,000 guys, which boggles my mind, the imagination. She's now getting attention for another stunt. She was talking to a UK radio show. I think it's called LBC.
1: Did I hear right that you have a stunt planned for June?
2: Yes, I have a baby shower on Saturday. Next Saturday. And I'm inviting the public to turn my baby shower into a golden shower.
0: Turning a baby shower into a golden shower.
1: You see, now I'm uncomfortable. I haven't been uncomfortable at all in our conversation, and you're delightful to meet. Now I'm uncomfortable. This is your baby. This is your child.
2: Yeah. Again, my body, this is what I'm choosing.
1: Another body as well.
0: Man, that's the thing. This poor kid is going to be off to a rough start here. All of this will live forever on the internet, and all of their classmates are going to know about it. Like, oh, yeah. Your mom banged 1,000 guys and then turned your baby shower into a golden shower.

0: shower. How did we get here as a society?
1: Just a sick world we're living in. Sick people.
2: 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We love you too.
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21 Pilots on 89X. Good morning, it's Johnny. And this is the kind of energy we need to be bringing to protecting local businesses that give our area identity. There are people in Toronto who are doing everything they can to save an iconic venue there. We'll talk more about it in about 6 minutes. 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

0: New one from In Color, Headlights on 89X. Good morning, it's Johnny, and I love to see the passion coming out of music fans in Toronto right now. They're trying to save Sneaky D's, and you know, if you've ever been a gigging musician, then you've probably been up there to play Sneaky D's. Pretty iconic, great nachos, a real part of the music community there for up-and-coming bands, and it turns out that they might be having to go away because of some condo development that is going to replace it there. And there was a pretty big outcry from the community, particularly people involved in the music community.
1: Just leave the damn building alone. Leave Sneaky D's alone.
2: We keep building condos and then destroying what makes the city cool. The city is losing its soul.
0: That guy sounds cool, right? It's what makes the city cool.
3: Clearly, the love for Sneaky D's is more than just skin deep.
4: So you've got this Sneaky D's tattoo. What made you want to get this tattoo?
2: I've been coming to Sneaky D's for over 15 years. It means everything to me.
0: I'm sorry, like, I love what they stand for here, but why do they all sound exactly the same? We gotta say Sneaky D's, guys. Yeah, there are so many different hair colors going on here. Like, everybody has different colored dyed hair. A lot of piercings, a lot of tattoos. This is, again, the kind of community that you could expect out of Sneaky D's. One person's wearing, like, a mesh see-through shirt.
2: I'm a local musician. I love this place with all my heart, so to see this proposed development kind of breaks my heart.
3: Music and nacho lovers packed into City Hall on Thursday to show their support for the beloved dive that's called Bathurst and College home since 1990, with passionate deputations from resident after resident urging council to block the 16-story development.
5: I feel that Sneaky D's is more of a home than any apartment you could possibly build. To some people, Sneaky D's may just look like an old graffiti-covered building, but to many of us, it is the most important place on earth.
0: Yeah, I mean, I'm sure you have many venues that you feel the same way about here, particularly ones that are no longer around. You know, your people talk all the time about the Loop and just so many different places that they gave downtown Windsor so much personality and identity, and we're, you know, great for the music scene and the downtown bar scene, and it's sad when those places go away. So again, there's people there talking at council and everything, trying to make sure that they could save this spot in Toronto. And it looks like the people who are developing the condos are saying that once it is built, they'll be offering a basement space that maybe Sneaky D's could continue to live on, but they're, you know, obviously the fans of that spot are saying that's not good enough, so they're working hard to try to get it in writing that Sneaky D's will continue to stay there in Toronto. And I would do a similar thing here, you know. I would love to see, like, the whole Fog Lounge thing. It was, you know, supposed to be moving to Erie Street. I don't know even if that's still the same plan anymore, but it's still continuing as Fogheads downtown, so. Like, it's one of those things, when they said it was closing, people were like, let's turn it into a heritage site. Let's make sure that we can keep Fog Lounge downtown. And again, it's still there for now, so go out and support it. Got to do our best to make sure that we keep these local spots local.
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0: Nirvana in Bloom on 89X. It's Johnny, about to head out for the day. Matt is here. What's up, buddy? How are you on this fine Monday?
1: I am great, man. And hearing In Bloom, did you ever play a Rock Band?
0: Oh,
1: back in the day? My muscle memory with those four drum pads, just right there. I'm like, yes, I remember playing this on Medium.
0: Yeah, Medium was like, it's a good tap out level for Nirvana. Yeah, it rips on Rock Band. It was great. I had it down to, like, I would sing and play the drums at the same time.
1: I would do that too. You probably had like a professional setup with like a microphone stand to hold it.
0: I did. Yeah. We did have a microphone stand that I would use for that. But yeah, it was so fun.
1: See, I would wrap the cord around my neck and like bend my neck over as I'm singing and drumming. And in retrospect, I'm like, that probably looked terrifying to my grandparents walking downstairs and seeing that.
0: It's like, yeah, it's kids doing autoerotic asphyxiation while he's playing Rock Band.
1: I love In Excess so much.
0: Yeah, exactly.
1: I can't explain it.
0: Well, luckily you didn't meet the same fate. That's good. I don't know how we got onto this, but that's awesome. What'd you get up to on the weekend? Anything fun?
1: We did a lot of backyard stuff because, like, it actually wasn't raining.
0: Yeah.
1: This weekend.
0: So beautiful.
1: Which was, like, the greatest thing. Our problem was we were so behind. We spent all of Saturday doing all the running around and getting everything.
0: Yeah.
1: And didn't actually start on the yard till about 4 o'clock. Next thing you know, it's 8 o'clock, sun's starting to set. The kids are like, I'm hungry.
0: Yep,
1: we're like, oh yeah, we forgot to feed you.
0: Yeah, that helps.
1: Oops.
0: Yeah.
1: You guys?
0: I mean, we did a little trivia night on, Saturday. We were at the Goat at Walkerville. Came in dead last.
1: Oh.
0: Yeah. We named our team Beerzooka because, I think that's one of the things you can order at the Goat. I'm not even sure what exactly the Beerzooka is, but we're like, all right, that's a great name.
1: Perfect.
0: We did all right. Like, I'm decent at trivia, but it wasn't our night. It was a lot of questions that, like, I thought, you know, it's like you're on a team and you, like, think you have the right answer, but then other people are second guessing it. So you're like, oh, okay, well, we don't
1: maybe
0: have to
1: I'm
0: put
1: wrong.
0: That. We had a couple like that where it's like, man, we could have done a little bit better.
1: Can we also talk about the misnomer of radio people being on trivia teams?
0: Because
1: when I used to do trivia, everyone's like, oh, I want the radio guy. I want the radio guy. They know about everything. They know all the music. It's like, no, we know a little bit about a lot. We
0: it's
1: don't
0: true.
1: Know a lot about really anything.
0: Yeah, but the variety of information that you know is useful. I thought we were going to do better. I was a little disappointed, but we went to the Vic after, and I drank the pain away with some pickleback shots.
1: Boom.
0: That
1: problem
0: was great.
1: Solved.
0: Yeah, shout out to the guy, Richie, who was buying those pickleback shots for everybody. Sammy had never tried one before, and she actually quite liked it. A shot of whiskey and then the shot of pickle juice after.
1: No.
0: Not for you?
1: I hate pickles.
0: Oh, really?
1: I enjoy
0: certain
1: pickled vegetables.
0: Yeah.
1: But when it comes to actual cucumbers in the vinegar, hey, I don't like cucumbers either. So, I mean, it's probably... Why?
0: You're not allowed on my trivia team then, because that's
1: fine. We'll win.
0: That is atrocious. You will for sure.
1: Oh no, 100%. Poor me. Oh,
0: I don't get to be on Johnny's
1: I can't
0: losing.
1: Can't play for the Tigers either. Oh.
0: All right. Yeah. Am I wearing my Tigers
1: you
0: hat
1: are
0: today?
1: Is that,
0: all right.
1: Hat.
0: Well, I'm just a freaking loser across the board. Great. I'm not okay.
1: Ah.
0: I promise. MCR. Have a great day.

0: Windsor's Alternative 89X. I'm Matt. Good morning. If you missed Johnny and I talking a couple minutes ago, I made a big confession. Hate pickles. Big part of that. Don't even like cucumbers to begin with. Ed texted 88X. Wow. Who hates cucumbers? Matt's a heathen. First off, take it slow. Second, you want to hear my thoughts on lettuce?
1: Fold it up and put on your
0: I am a firm believer lettuce is contributing to the fresh water shortage in the world. Hear me out, okay? Just hear me out, because it takes so much water to grow lettuce, and there's like no real nutritional. Sure, you know, there's some stuff that's not bad, but there's no real, real prominent nutritional benefits to it. Mixed greens, sure. Spinach, absolutely. But like iceberg lettuce? Ugh. Young the Giants.

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5: I spent years in the prison system and I had no hope to get out, no hope to be a half decent father. I was a lousy husband, lousy at everything except crime. I met Father Paul. He was a really spiritual man. I didn't know anything about that, but he loved me, showed me love, showed me kindness, showed me respect, taught me everything. I spent 22 years with him and my wife died and we have 4 kids together. And I was responsible. I was the only one left. And I didn't run. I stayed with them. The only thing I could do was love them. And that's what I did. I loved them and loved them and suffered with them. And when they're hurting, they call me. That's the biggest gift I got, which is from being a prisoner to being a loving father, which is what I always wanted.
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Coming up on June 21st, it is the next 89X Summer Sunday at the Cherry Rock Lounge featuring Prisoner making their Windsor debut, Ludantics on the bill as well, and London's No Exceptions. 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
1: Dear friend, if you want to feel better, don't let the devil make you toss this letter. 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You're looking for a true friend or a true lover, or if you've been living undercover, well, I'm coming to your town to break it all down and help you with all of this. I'm looking to help you find bliss one day, a one way, can't miss. I'm here to tear all the walls down. 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Just like Joshua and the fabled walls of Jericho, I'm here to tear down the institution. 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

us for spring salmon friends. 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

If TVO was a band, am I wrong? And Jean de Poitrine, you know them and you either love them or not so hot on them. For Fabi Inc., well, that's a different song from them. Sherpa on Windsor's Alternative 89X. I'm Matt, and this weekend, a family actually spent a little bit of time watching some of their performances on YouTube. And if you ever watched it,

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Eating chicken nuggets while driving, not recommended, but safer than eating them on a roller coaster. One guy at Cedar Point decided to try to eat 10 nuggets while on a roller coaster, posted it online because he's just that fame hungry. Well, the owner, Six Flags, saw the video, flagged it, and now he is banned for life from Six Flags Park because of how much of a choking hazard eating nuggets on a roller coaster is. 89X.

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Alex, 7th floor, Windsor's Alternative 89X. I'm Matt. Monday morning means it's time for Misheard Monday. Lyrics that sound like one thing, excuse me while I kiss this guy, but are actually something else, excuse me while I kiss the sky. And this week, we got a text at 8889 from Christopher, and you are always welcome to text your misheard lyrics in, just like Christopher, 8889. Beastie Boys, Intergalactic. When it first came out, I thought it said, "You've got gall, you've got gout." You've got gall, you've got gout. I feel personally attacked by this because while not fully diagnosed by my doctor, I have had many symptoms of gout in the past and been treated the same way gout gets treated, but it's left never been official. You know, one of those things, you've got gall, you've got gout. You've got gall, you've got gout. No, he's actually, or they, Beastie Boys, actually saying, you've got gall, you've got guile. What is guile? It's a noun that means insidious cunning, deceitful cleverness, or the use of dishonest methods to achieve a goal. You've got gall, you've got gout. Perfect for Misheard Monday.

0: 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Something somewhere will play it.
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2: 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The long-awaited new season of HBO's House of the Dragon returns June 21st, only on Crave. Before the epic war ignites, catch up on the groundbreaking series hailed as breathtaking and magnificent.
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So much like eggs last year, this year the price of tomatoes skyrocketing on both sides of the border. Up 21% in Canada, even more in America, and some restaurants doing drastic things because of that. I'll tell you about it coming up next on 89X.

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Dirty Heads, one of those days. Those summer vibes on Windsor's Alternative 89X. I'm Matt. Hello. Tomato cost. Crazy. It's absolutely crazy right now. Not just for you at the grocery store, but also for restaurants who buy them wholesale. Some places in Canada paying double what they did this time last year for a freaking tomato. So they're actually posting up signs being like, sorry, we're not carrying these anymore. It's too expensive, and we're just not going to have tomatoes on the menu for the foreseeable future. Sorry for any inconvenience. I would like to encourage restaurants all across Windsor to do the exact same thing. Not just to save money, but outside of salsa and diced tomatoes on nachos, I always ask for no tomato. You know, I order a great burger. It's got all the great toppings. Ah, damn, the tomatoes on here. Take that off and got all. I love ketchup. Hate ketchup chips. So I don't really know what my aversion is to like a sliced tomato on a burger. I know my uncle, the exact same thing. He can't stand them. Ketchup, fine. Diced, not dicey. But sliced? Can't do it. I guess it runs in the family.

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Huge congratulations going out to Heated Rivalry, setting a record at the Canadian Screen Awards, which, like, not really surprised with how insanely popular, how insanely viral it went over the last few months, taking home 16 wins. I do want to say our parent company is the company that created Heated Rivalry based on that book, so we're actually legally obligated to mention Heated Rivalry every 15 minutes on 89X.

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2: 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Also, a century-old pigeon mystery that may have been solved. 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

Pearl Jam on the Time Warp Lunch. Windsor's Alternative, 89X. Matt, Time Warp. Back to probably the 90s, right? Kind of when it was peaking, tanning beds. And it all came out how it's actually really not good for you. In fact, dermatologists say that indoor tanning, the same cancer risk category as asbestos and plutonium. So not good company. Not good company there. But it doesn't matter to Gen Z. They are following internet trends, social media. There's myths on there saying how great tanning is for you. So Gen Z, also apparently not that scared of cancer, tan maxing. They are going. They're booking up every available appointment they can. And that whole thing aside, with that not being good for you, can we also talk about how everything is maxing these days? Like, we get it. You're obsessed with things. You're fixated on them. But maxing, if you don't know how it's spelled, M-A-X-X-I-N-G, that's nothing but a username.

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It's the Time Warp Lunch on Windsor's Alternative 89X. A mystery 100 years in the making may have been solved. It involves pigeons, the way they navigate, and magnets. Well, not really magnets. I'll explain more in two songs. The Time Warp Lunch on 89X.

0: it, Sam.
1: Hey, have you talked to Mark lately?
0: I haven't really talked to him, but he looks pretty down.
2: He looks pretty down.
1: Yeah, well, maybe we should cheer him up then.
0: What do you suppose we should do?

0: Chip, come here.
1: Wow, look at her.
0: I know.
1: God, I've never seen Sharon look so bad before.
0: I did once before, but this is pretty bad.
1: Yeah, what do you think she got up to last night?

It's the Time Warp Lunch on Windsor's Alternative 89X. I'm Matt. For decades, millennia, I dare say. I probably should have checked the math before I said millennia. But pigeons, they have been amazing at being, well, carrier pigeons, right? Sending news and personal notes to oh so many people all around the world. And scientists have always wondered, you know, how? How do they do this? This has been going on forever, you know? This is like a time warp. Pigeons back in the day, today, great at flying, great at navigating. Well, scientists think they have figured it out, and it brings a whole new meaning to trusting your gut, because they found some specialized cells in pigeons' livers, and they were able to, like, scientifically, temporarily remove those. And when that happened, the birds couldn't find their way. They had no idea where they were flying. When they put them back, they went back to normal. There's been a theory that there is some sort of magnetic pull, right, with the magneticness of the Earth. Look it up. It's a thing. Trust me. So scientists have always figured that pigeons can somehow detect it, but they didn't realize until recently it's because of their liver they were able to. They thought it was like their eyes, special bird eyesight or something.

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Alice in Chains on the Time Warp Lunch on Windsor's Alternative 89X. I'm Matt. Last week, the very sad news coming out about Claude Lemieux being dead at 60. Well, his family has decided to donate his brain. And I was wondering about this. And it's kind of awful, right? When you hear about an athlete passing away, taking their own life or whatever it is, particularly in hockey, for me at least, my brain goes to CTE. Is that involved? Is that a factor? And the Claude Lemieux's family is wondering the exact same thing, donating his brain to Boston University's CTE Center. And on top of that, they say because he spent the second half of his career helping the next generation, they want all the results to be shared publicly. Everything involving his name, everything about his brain, they want all that out there so all the information possible can be out there to help the generation. Maybe design better helmets, maybe get more regulation in the game when it comes to the physicality of hockey. It's never going to go away, period. But, you know, different things that they don't allow going forward. We'll see what happens. Obviously, that is going to take quite

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6: 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I met Father Paul. 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I didn't know anything about that, but he loved me, showed me love, showed me kindness, showed me respect, taught me everything. I spent 22 years with him, and my wife died, and we have four kids together. And I was responsible. I was the only one left. And I didn't run. I stayed with them. The only thing I could do was love them. And that's what I did. I loved them and suffered with them. And when they're hurting, they call me. That's the biggest gift I got, which is from being a prisoner to being a loving father, which is what I always wanted.
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Windsor's Alternative 89X, back gearing up to be part of a huge celebration in July, celebrating 30 years of filmmaker Wes Anderson. There's a whole concert set for the Hollywood Bowl. You've got Karen O from the Yeah Yeah Yeahs performing as well. Jim James from My Morning Jacket. You got members of Dio who are going to be there with Beck. And a couple of actors are going to swing by and do a couple of performances, pay their tributes. You got Jeff Goldblum and Bill Murray.

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10: Look, if you had one shot, one opportunity to seize everything you ever wanted, one moment, would you capture it?

Long weekend. 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Remember, Caesars changing their venue to all ages unless otherwise stated. Enjoy a night of amazing music. Windsor's own The Blue Stones are going to be there. Default headlining. In this group, opening things up. Theon, I put my makeup on. Windsor's alternative, 89X.

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If you're wondering why there is some activity going on that road beside Home Depot that's leading to the new Costco, it's because construction has begun on the new Costco. We're talking the new 158,000 square foot store.

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6: Windsor's Alternative.

It's the month where you're going to start hearing graduation speeches everywhere, some of them filled with amazing advice, and Conan O'Brien actually gave one at his old school that is not just great for that school, but for anyone graduating, I'm going to say high school, in Windsor, Essex. I'll tell you about it in three songs.

Winter's Alternative 89X, that's Jimmy in Leather Jacket. I'm Matt. Graduation month has arrived June 1st. Like, I can't believe it's already here, right? Well, late last week, Conan O'Brien was actually at his old school. Maybe you've heard of it. Harvard? Yeah, Conan O'Brien actually went to Harvard, and that was the big headline when he got into the late night scene. Like, yes, he had been a writer on The Simpsons for years, but everyone's like, ooh, Harvard graduate. Is he really that funny? And he said that and all his world traveling shows kind of taught him that it shouldn't matter what school you went to. He says Harvard itself, you know, no one's produced more Nobel laureates or white collar criminals. So he was encouraging all the grads there to let Harvard become the least important thing about them. And I think that is absolutely fantastic advice. You know, for anyone graduating high school this month in Windsor, Essex, be more than the school you went to. For all the guys who are still wearing their high school varsity jackets all these years and maybe even decades later, even though that's probably when you peaked if you're still wearing those, be more than that school that you went to. Foo Fighters, 89X.

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0: Windsor's Alternative 89X, Matt and Dan, talking a second ago about Conan O'Brien giving his commencement speech at Harvard, basically being like, forget about the school you went to. It's not all that important. Dan, were you the, oh God, what's it called? That's how much I paid attention to.
1: Valedictorian?
0: That's the word. Thank you. Were you?
1: I was not. But I was asked.
0: Oh, tell yes. the story.
1: I was asked to be valedictorian. Here's what it was. When I went to high school, there was grade 13 still. There was OAC.
0: I'm so glad 13. I missed that cutoff.
1: So everybody in OAC, that's kind of your final year. You had a choice. You could graduate in grade 12 or you could go to graduation at grade in OAC. I graduated grade 12 and came back for OAC, and in OAC they said, hey, do you want to be valedictorian? And I was like, I already graduated, so I can't. You know, you can't graduate again.
0: Yeah.
1: And
0: I'm
1: like,
0: on my
1: oh,
0: victory lap.
1: Drats. Yeah. So that's my valedictorians, but I almost was. They asked. Yes.
0: That's good. That's yep. good.
1: How
0: I was
1: you?
0: Not asked.
1: No.
0: No, no. It was in my school. It was like by default, the one with like the best grades and all this stuff. And, you know, at the time I was interning at a radio station. And so here I am, the little smart ass in grade 12, just like listening and critiquing, like, you shouldn't be up there. You don't know how to public speak. What are you doing? What? Just because you got better grades? If I applied myself, I probably would have done that. Probably would have been. But it's like, I love Conan's advice. Like, be more than yours. I didn't even go to my college graduation.
1: You didn't?
0: No, I was working in radio.
1: Wow.
0: And it's like, hey, come to graduate. No, sorry, I'd like to. Actually, at the time, I was interning. There were occasions where I would get paid, but I was like, no, thank you.
1: I like to go to things like that just because I always think I'd rather go and it be stupid than not go and be like, oh, what did I miss?
0: I wish I was there.
1: So
0: FOMO.
1: I have a bit of FOMO. Yeah. I do have the FOMO. But no, my graduation itself was, it was fine. It was exactly what you picture. But the parties were really good.
0: Yeah.
1: Like, I had some fun parties.
0: Those were the good ones. Those were the things I should, cause I was working all the time. I had like co-op work placement and I'd show up to things after that. Like, I went to school today for like a period.
1: That is cool. I wish I was interning at a radio station back in the day.
0: Real quick though, you ran into a bunch of traffic on the way in. We should pass this on.
1: I don't know what is going on. So Walker Road, Walker right by Ottawa. There's a train there kind of by the Shoppers Drug Mart in the Market Square. Anybody who drives down Walker at that stretch knows that train. It's like the bane of our existence. It's terrible. Then Ottawa Street was backed up for some reason, and Olette Avenue, at least when I came in about 5 minutes ago, it was bedlam out in front of the studio. So I don't know what's going on, if it was just a surge of traffic or what, if it was rush hour, but it's not
0: and this
1: really
0: time.
1: Rush hour
0: I mean,
1: yet.
0: Listening to you on Friday, hearing all the goings on and the craziness, I'm
1: that
0: like, please,
1: awful.
0: Don't let that be like this for my drive.
1: Right? Terrible.

98.9X. It's Dan. It's 208. Hey, good afternoon. How's it going? Happy Monday. Happy first day of June as well. The countdown is on, actually, 9 days. Wet Leg, they'll be in town playing the Coliseum inside Caesars Windsor June 9th. It's going to be a sweet show. Truly, lots of music on the way. Speaking of sweet shows at Caesars, say that fast three times. This was exactly that. Tea Party. They played with Finger 11 and the Headstones, Temptation on 89X.

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89X, it's Dan from the album Everybody Else Is Doing It, So Why Can't We? That's the Cranberries with Dreams. How you doing? 217, happy Monday. It is beautiful weather out there. Enjoy it. Summer, like, it hasn't officially arrived. We still got about two and a half weeks for that, but we're getting there. It feels like summer, and I'm here for it. June 1st, new month, and the heat is on, so get out there and enjoy it. Crank the AC up if you can. We're going to have some fun today. We have Catch the Day come up. It's after 3 o'clock. Right after 3, it's a good one. Follow us on Instagram. Little hint, little clue there on what the catch of the day is. And also going to speak with a local artist, Athena. She's up to something really, really cool. Could see her collaborating with Johnny Depp. I'm not kidding. She's going to join us really shortly. Here's Weezer with Go Away on 89X.

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89X, it's Dan. Hey, how's it going, everybody? 244, thanks so much for tuning in. Catch of the Day is coming up, something new from Moon River. And this one is interesting, kind of goes in a bunch of different directions. So that's up just after 3 o'clock. We have a request right now for a band who's coming to town in July, playing the Fox Theater Metric. And it's going to be a triple whammy show because they're performing with Stars and Broken Social Scene. And I love that because they all kind of come from the same musical cloth. So I imagine on the tour there's going to be a lot of this member is hooking up with this member and they're collaborating with this, and it's going to be just a celebration of music, kind of a mini festival. Here's Metric right now from Live Out Loud. It's Monster Hospital on Windsor's Alternative 89X.

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Now next, it's Dan Nirvana with All Apologies from the Steve Albini produced album In Utero, which I go back and forth all the time. I love Nevermind, obviously. I love Bleach, but I really, really dig In Utero. It has its own vibe. It's much heavier. They were saying a lot on that record, and for that to be their final album, no one knew at the time. It kind of, it gives it all the more meaning. More music coming up. Catch the day after 3 o'clock. Here's Rancid right now to get all punk. Time Bomb on 89X.

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6: All right, so today's catch of the day. This is a band out of Toronto, Moon River. They're a duo, Moon River. If the name sounds familiar, it should. The band is made up of Gavin Gardner from The Wooden Sky and James Robertson, who's a longtime fixture of the Toronto music scene. Their sound has always had this really interesting mix of old and new, like vintage guitars, analog recording techniques. So there's like echoes of Buddy Holly and Roy Orbison, and then there's surf rock. And I always got, call me weird, I always got a little bit of surf rock with Roy Orbison. I don't know why, but I always got that vibe. But filtered through a modern indie lens and a whole lot of atmosphere, the arrangement speaks for itself. Here's today's catch of the day. It's Moon River with Force of Habit on 89X.

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1: The FIFA World Cup kicks off when Mexico hosts South Africa Thursday, June 11th. And Canada hits the pitch against Bosnia and Herzegovina Friday, June 12th. 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

89X, it's Dan, 310. How's everybody doing? What's going on this afternoon? It's beautiful out there. If you're able to get out and enjoy a walk, whatever it may be, get out and do it because this is my favorite kind of weather. Not a whole lot of humidity yet, but you know it's in the cards. It's coming. I'm getting a lot of keep-its for today's catch of the day. A lot of people saying, loved it. Force of Habit, Moon River, really great track. More music continues. These guys just released a brand new album about a month and a half ago. Social Distortion, their first record in 17 years. This is Born to Kill.

0: 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But if it does, man, we'll be walking on Mars in no time.
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89X, it's Dan. Very pumped to have those guys play 89X's birthday bash September 4th at the Coliseum inside Caesars Windsor. We're turning one. We're a little older than that, but let's just go with one for now. We had a reset. We got some work done. We're back. September 4th at the Coliseum, and tickets are on sale now. It's going to be the Blue Stones. Fionn will be there, and Default will be there as well. 325, here's Tame Impala with Dracula on Windsor's Alternative 89X.

89 Ags, it's Dan in color with Headlights 337. How's everyone doing this afternoon? We have a request for AJ. Wanted to hear some Alexis on Fire Young Cardinals for you on 89 Ags.

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89X, it's Dan. Hey, thanks so much for tuning in. What's up? Happy Monday, everybody. That song right there, No Rain from Blind Melon. That was a trivia question. We played some Mac Flash trivia on Saturday. A few radio folks, some TV folks went up to the GOAT, the Walkerville GOAT, and played some trivia. Shout out to Mac Flash. Love Mac Flash trivia, but that was in the musical section. It was like the name that tune section. The category was the songs all have the word no in them. So they played a little clip and you had to guess it. And of course, I mean, come on, Blind Melon, No Rain. Iconic. Absolutely iconic. Lots more music is coming up. Something you want to hear, let me know. I got some really good suggestions here that I'm going to talk about very shortly. New music right now, Young the Giant, Different Kind of Love on 89.

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89 Exits, Dan, that's Fionn with Blow. They're performing at our birthday bash coming up September 4th, which I know it sounds far away. It'll be here before you know it. Truly, once June hits, my mom told me this, once June hits and that first day of summer happens in about 2.5 weeks, it flies by. And then before you know it, it's like, it's July and then it's back to school and then it's Halloween and then it's Christmas. I'm getting way ahead of myself. My point is, grab your tickets now if you haven't yet. It's going to be Default, the Bluestones, and Fionn September 4th at the Coliseum inside Caesars Windsor, 89xradio.com. Here's some MGMT, Time to Pretend, right here on 89X.

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89X, that's Edge Hill with Double Take. How's everyone doing? Cue the sirens. How many people looked in the rearview mirror just now? Who's behind me? Is it a cop, an ambulance? No, it's Sloan. We were in town not long ago. They played a sold-out show at the Capitol Theater, and it was amazing. And Chris Murphy of the band, he had some nachos earlier that evening at Acapulco Delight. I was there yesterday. I love Acapulco Delight. Big, big fan. Windsor Eats. I'm a big fan of Windsor Eats, too. They had a bit of unfortunate business going on after hours at their place. We'll talk about it in just a bit, but the gist is get out there and support your local businesses like Windsor Eats.

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Well, how's that for an acid trip for 4:46 in the afternoon? Little Angene de Poitrine right there. They're weird, and people either love them or hate them. But, man, they are on top of their game on tour with Jack White. They're wild, weird, and I don't know. People seem to love them. Here's Queens of the Stone Age. They're coming to town in August at Ford Field with Foo Fighters. It's Little Sister on 89X.

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89X, it's Dan, Red Hot Chili Peppers, Danny, California. So, a little bit of sad news here, but, you know, they will carry on because it's what they do. Windsor Eats, I'm a big, big fan of Windsor Eats. They've put together incredible events and tours and collaborations and themes and parties and pub runs and all kinds of great things. They have their food hall on Erie Street. They had, yet another incident of vandalism. They posted yesterday, you know, Sunday morning saying it's 4:30 a.m. The police just left. Instead of sleeping, we're documenting damage, reviewing security footage, filing reports, and dealing with yet another break-in at our property. Damage to Windsor Eats Food Hall again. Damage to Rico Taco, which is their kind of resident food truck that's on site again. And, you know, they said it's never just one incident. It's the accumulation of them, the repairs, the cleanups, the paperwork, the insurance calls, the lost hours, the lost sleep, the constant interruption to trying to simply run a business, which is not an easy thing, especially in the service industry. Windsor police did come very, very quickly. They did make an arrest as well. That part really does matter, as they said. But, you know, small businesses like Windsor Eats, they don't just absorb these kind of hits. They absorb them financially, operationally, and this happens repeatedly again and again. And it's not just Windsor Eats. I'm pointing them out because it just happened. It also just happened to Circuit in Ford City. Really, really cool bar. Tom Lucier opened up, owner of Fog Lounge. Some people kind of hopped on the patio, did some damage there. Minimal, but damage. They got it on security camera. Anyway, I guess my point in all of this is, you know, if you can, get out and support these small businesses now more than ever, because there are people, for whatever reason, who are actively trying to vandalize, to damage, to destroy. And we always joke saying this is why we can't have nice things, but that's exactly why we can't have nice things. Not that I'm defending any kind of a wrong here. If somebody breaks in because they need to eat, I can understand it. If somebody causes vandalism and damage for no purpose, just for funsies, that I don't understand at all. I don't get it. So I'm frustrated as a fan of local businesses, and these are some cool businesses. I can't imagine how Pina and Adriano and Tom and all the folks who run these businesses feel. Any business that gets damaged, not cool. So support them if you can, because small businesses like this are, they're what gives our flavor, our city flavor. Literally and figuratively, truly. Here's the Clash, London Calling, right here to keep us moving this afternoon. Sunny Monday afternoon, London Calling.

Man X. It's Dan. Thanks so much for tuning in. What's up? I played London Calling from The Clash earlier, and it reminded me of a text. Someone said, Dan, hello. You should do a loop hour. Exclusively play music from the loop days. Those were the days. That's from Christine. Man, that's a great idea. That would be so fun. Like, those who remember the loop had some killer music. So did Changes. That's the other bar that I often cite. That songs, a lot of songs that we play on 89X kind of bring you back to the dance floor at Changes and the Loop. What else was there? There was 13 Below. That wasn't really a dance bar, though. That was more of like a sit and chill bar. There was the Avalon Front. That was a place I frequented quite often. I also used to love the Zoo. It was called the Zoo, and before that it was called Club Vertigo. And Club Vertigo I went to maybe once, but it was the Zoo when I was like for real of age that I went. And then I think it was Tuesday nights or Wednesday nights, maybe Thursdays. They played some killer music. I remember walking in there my first time. I walked into the Zoo and they were blasting Sinead O'Connor, I Am Stretched on Your Grave, followed by Susie and the Banshees. And I thought, I have found my people. I miss some of those bars. I do. We're going to keep moving right now. That's a great idea. I appreciate that text. I'll play some Loop and Changes songs and some songs from the Vertigo days as well. Here's Yellow Card right now featuring Good Charlotte, Bedroom Posters on 89X.

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89X, it's Dan Offspring with The Kids Aren't Alright, 519 and Sublime, title track to their new album, which is coming out this summer. 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

6:30. I'm such a fan of this song. We're back where it's at. From the Odelay album. It's like atmospheric music, I think. Anyway, happy June, everybody. It's the 1st of June, and there's a whole bunch of great things to look forward to this month in sports. The Stanley Cup Finals start tomorrow. The NBA Finals get going on Wednesday. The French Open Tennis Tournament runs through June 7th. The FIFA World Cup gets underway on June 11th, and the U.S. team takes on Paraguay on the 12th. Golf's U.S. Open is June 18th through the 21st, and a lot of chatter about this, that UFC White House event, the UFC Freedom 250, that a bunch of bands were playing it, then all of a sudden a bunch of bands weren't playing at it. That's all going down June 14th. The first official day of summer is June 21st, which also happens to be Father's Day this year. And this is what I'm excited for. A ton of movies are hitting theaters. Masters of the Universe comes out this Friday. So does Scary Movie Part 6. Steven Spielberg's Disclosure Day will be released on the 12th. I cannot wait to see that film. Toy Story 5 is out June 19th, and Supergirl and Jackass Best and Last, they both hit theaters June 26th. On TV and streaming, new seasons of America's Got Talent, Love Island hit NBC and Peacock tomorrow night. Season 5 of Sweet Magnolias comes out on Netflix June 11th. Season 3 of House of the Dragon will be on HBO the 21st, and Season 2 of the live action Avatar The Last Airbender hits Netflix June 25th, and the 5th and final season of FX's The Bear premieres June 25th. And if you're into award shows and music specials and all that, there's a couple. The 79th Tony Awards, June 7th. BET Awards, June 28th. And CMA Fest will air on ABC June 25th and Hulu on Hulu the following day. Finally, the holidays, the big ones, Father's Day on the 21st, Juneteenth on the 19th. It's Pride Month for the month of June, Pride Month. And we're gearing up for America's big 250th birthday party in July, which is going to be great. Also, the biggest one, June 12th at the Dominion House. We partner with Sandwichtown BIA and Tailgate Takeout. Big World Cup event happening. There's going to be a party. 89X will be there. It's like a massive fan zone. The DH, June 12th. Mark your calendars and join us. Here's the beaches. I should have known better on 89X.

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89X, it's Dan, 541. How's it going? Happy Monday, everybody. Almost Monday evening, first day of June. Almost behind us. Tragically hip. I'm so ready for summer this year. Like, I'm ready to cut loose this year for summer and just go to all the events, travel around, do fun stuff. Here's Courage, Tragically Hip on 89X.

99X. Hey, how's it going? It's Dan McDonald. Thank you so much for tuning in. Lots more music to get to as we approach the 6 o'clock hour, and also some giveaways going on all this week as well. Gonna be a lot of fun. Wrestling fans, NCG Pro Wrestling Headbangers Ball is hitting the event center at LaSalle Landing this month, June 20th, which is 19 days away. And we're talking high energy, hard-hitting action, head-banging excitement, featuring appearances from former WWE superstars Thrasher and Mosh, bringing their iconic rebellious style straight to the ring. You want to go? Because I have tickets for you. Your chance to score a pair of tickets plus qualify for the grand prize. You can upgrade to the VIP dinner on June 19th. I'll be giving those away in the 6 o'clock hour. So I'm just saying, stay tuned and tell your wrestling fan friends. Here's Glorious Sons. Everything is all right because it is. 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

89X, it's Dan. So listen, wrestling fans, the NCG Pro Wrestling Headbangers Ball hits the event center at LaSalle Landing June 20th. I have tickets and I can qualify you for the grand prize. That's an upgrade to the VIP dinner the night before June 19th. So I'll be giving those away this hour in the next 55 minutes. So stay tuned. You're going to hear a little wrestling sound effect when you least expect it. And when you do, caller X at 519-792-5000. When you hear it, I'm going to give you a pair of those tickets and qualify you for that grand prize. So stick around. It's going to be cool. High Energy Night and former WWE superstars Thrasher and Mosh are bringing their iconic rebellious style straight to the ring. So tune in this hour, 55 minutes. You're going to hear something that is wrestling-ish. That's all I'm going to say. And when you do, caller X. 519-792-5000. Here's Autumn King's Gone, Gone, Gone on 89X.

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89X, it's Dan. 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Like, it might sound like a snippet from a WWE match. When you do, call or exit 519-792-5000. I'm going to give you a pair of tickets to a really cool event happening June 20th at LaSalle Event Center, the NCG Pro Wrestling Headbangers Ball. It's happening June 20th, and there's going to be some special appearances from former WWE superstars Thrasher and Mosh. They're going to be there, and I'll qualify you for the VIP dinner the night before, too, but you will win those tickets this hour, in the 6 o'clock hour. Just listen closely for something that sounds like a wrestling game, and then give me a call the minute you hear it, 519-792-5000. Here's Dexter and the Moon Rocks to keep us moving. This is Freaking Out on Windsor's Alternative 89X.

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0: Where are you calling from, Martin?
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0: Martin, guess what?
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2: All right on, man.
0: You win, man. Congratulations. You scored two tickets at the NCG Pro Wrestling Headbangers Ball at the Event Center in the Cell June 20th, and you're qualified for the VIP dinner the night before as well. So congrats, man.
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89X is Dan, Julia Wolf with In My Room. How's everyone doing? Lots more music coming up. Also, listen, a lot of concerts coming up. So many good ones, big ones happening. We've been talking about for a long time. And summer has arrived, and let the concerts begin. A big one, Rock the Park. The countdown is on. 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They're one of the bands I'm very pumped about right now. 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Speaking of shows coming to town, Metric is going to be playing Detroit, or the Fox Theater, July 25th with Stars and Broken Social Scene. They're also playing London at Canada Life Place on October 3rd. Here's Metric right now from Fantasies. You know, it was my favorite Metric record until this new one came out. Amazing. But this is from Fantasies. Help, I'm Alive. Metric on 89X.

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89X, it's Dan Bush coming to town, playing the Coliseum inside Caesars Windsor, performing with J.J. Wild. That's it for me. I'm out of here. Back in tomorrow. More wrestling tickets for you. I'll be giving those away. We'll come up with some kind of fun little concert, maybe like some wrestling trivia, something. Anyway, I'll be back in 2 to 7, as always, on your drive home. Going to be a lot of fun. More music continues right now. Feel It Still, Portugal the Man. Tyler Lynch up at 8, 2. Have a great night and happy first day of June.

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